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I'm Naomi Lewin. I write classics for kids and produce it with

0: composed in 2001 by our noteworthy artist of today, Pauline Oliveros. That was Quintuplets Play Pen, homage to Ruth Crawford, featuring pianist Sarah Cahill.
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0: Here's pianist Andras Schiff with Domenico Scarlatti's Six Sonatas.

Next on Real Music. It's the season for summer blockbusters. The Avengers, Jurassic Park, Pirates of the Caribbean, and more. Sit back and enjoy an hour of sizzling summer themes ahead on Real Music.

0: from the original motion picture soundtrack, John Williams' Jurassic Park. This is Real Music, Summer Blockbusters. While dinosaurs can certainly be scary, Steven Spielberg's treatment of them was more thrilling than outright frightening. To be truly scared, we'll head back to 1979 for music from a movie with a brilliant tagline. In space, no one can hear you scream. That's next on Real Music.
1: Hungry, but the ordinary things don't seem to appeal? Then try one of our frozen delicacies. They're taste treats that hit the spot, refreshing and cooling without being too filling, satisfying without being too rich. Give yourself and the whole gang a taste dividend. Select the frozen treat that pleases you.

Welcome to At the Opera from WDAV Classical Public Radio. I'm Lisa Simeone. The opera coming up in a few minutes deals with something music has been addressing for as long as anyone can remember: the extremes people will go to in pursuit of love. And the tune we're hearing now is a wildly popular example. Don't recognize it? Well, actually, we can't blame you. But the source of this particular track might clue you in. It's from an album called, and I'm not kidding, The Royal Philharmonic Plays Meatloaf. And to refresh your memory even further, here's the original.

Colui che cinto delle spoglie regali agli occhi tuoi cadde trafitto al suolo, ed ingannato dall'apparenza tu credesti Tito, era Lentulo, il colpo alla vita a lui non

0: I'm Lisa Simeone. I hope you'll join me again at the opera.
1: A production of WDAV Classical Public Radio.